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friend. 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Atlanta, tell you about my run, you know what I'm saying? Ask Pluto.

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Habib T. I haven't got to the third album yet. 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

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You could DM my account. 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

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Turn off the lights, I'm beating like a mic.

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1: Nah, she ain't thick, I ain't touch it. 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Feel like Usher. 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Yeah, Soak City, get up, jump. Move your hand, why you running? Whoa.

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